0: Hey. Hey, you. Yeah, you. Do you make music?
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1: I heard a rumor that if a song starts playing on 88 on the Berg, you start fading away. But I don't think that's... Wait, no! What's happening to me? No!

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2: Okay, cameras ready. Everybody getting their lunch. Let's get this thing started, people. Come on. Pantanus, you got your lines. You know the direction. Roll cameras, everybody. Roll cameras. Let's make this a good one. And action.
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1: Exactly.
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1: Where you going?
0: Where you going?
1: Where you going?

0: 881 The Berg would like to thank our proud sponsor, attorney Mark Schumaleski.
1: Mark Schumaleski is an experienced criminal defense attorney who has also held positions as a state prosecuting attorney, municipal prosecuting attorney, judge pro tem, and municipal court judge.
0: As a defense attorney, Mark represents clients who need help with traffic citations, criminal accusations, arrests, and more.
1: Mark's office is located at 410 North Pine Street in downtown Ellensburg and is open Monday through Friday from 9 to 5 with after-hours appointments available.
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2: 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They're a wonderful mix of music and have a good time on air. 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

0: 12, treat her like you 12. How you looking up to me and talking down? 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God level, I am the I am. Now film it with the drone cam in the pink like Killer Cam.
1: Put a zoom on that stick, no way.
0: Up so close, I'm on that kill.
1: Controller on your lower back, yeah, that's the good.
0: Corolla eyes

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0: And that was Made in America by Toby Keith. So, you like Toby Keith, don't you?
1: I do.
0: Man, he's one guy. I miss him, honestly. He had something about him and his music.
1: I remember we were in ENT school when it happened, and one of my buddies came in and was just like, dude, do you hear what the news? We all took a moment of silence. Just listened to the songs.
0: There we go. I think I mixed up our microphones. There we go.
1: Can you hear me now?
0: Yes. I had you mixed up between two and three.
1: It's hard to count.
0: Yeah. I can't count. No. Communication all the way.
1: All the way.
0: Man. Now, I remember, what is it, the show that they did a memorial show for him. I don't know if you got to see that broadcast, but that was really sick.
2: I did not get to see it.
0: No?
2: No.
0: Dang. It was, I mean, I saw it on TV. It was just neat, you know. It was a little memorandum of who Toby Keith was and everything. Actually, I have a good one. I have a good song. Let me see if I can.
2: Do we have it?
0: I think we do. Because here's the thing.
2: You thinking?
0: Today's a pretty special day. You know, today is the 82nd anniversary of D-Day.
2: Yes, it is.
0: The Normandy landings. And, you know, it's just one of those things. I got to see the... Did you watch anything of the 80th anniversary they did a couple years back?
2: Did not.
0: That was pretty incredible. And just, they brought all the leaders together. They had so many of the veterans from Normandy who were there, and it's just... I used to follow this one guy on Instagram. He's now passed away. His name was Jake Larson. He actually joined the National Guard at 15. Mind you, you couldn't join even back then unless you were 18. So he lied about how old he was, and he ended up being there on D-Day. He joined the National Guard before World War II even started, but he ended up being there the day of, and it's... Hearing his story was so interesting. You know, I got to meet, me personally, I've gotten to meet veterans of Pearl Harbor. And that's kind of the opposite end of the war, but that's, mm-hmm. I think it's important nonetheless, you know, no matter what war or what part of a war somebody's a veteran of, that we listen to and remember their stories.
2: Yeah. Just the sacrifice that they made, I mean, joining at what you said 15.
0: Mm-hmm.
2: Just think that's what they call the greatest generation.
0: Yeah.
2: Just, you don't see that anymore, unfortunately.
0: It takes a lot of guts. Really does. So I think, you know, a lot of people, sometimes I wonder if they have given up on America, and it kind of makes me sad because I think this is the one place that we shouldn't give up on. You know, so many people have been able to build better lives because of this country, and I think by feeling like it's a lost

0: cause, we end up losing it in and of itself.
1: Yeah, we lose the idea, the spirit of it.
0: Yeah. I think if you think something's a lost cause, you're going to believe it, and then you're going to treat it that way.
1: Yeah, I think it's like we're talking about communication class. We look at self-fulfilling prophecies. We think something's going to go the wrong way, and well, as you're going that way.
0: Yeah.
1: Just because of the way we think, we'll do stuff differently.
0: But. Yeah. So I'm hoping that, you know, maybe someday soon that we not only have leadership that inspires people to feel this way, but that we as a people can feel proud about being American again.
1: I know we all will. We all do. I know one day God will, he always does bless the USA. So.
0: Yeah. Ah, that is true. I mean, yeah, we gotta honestly think about just how blessed we are. We don't have to worry about so many things that so many other nations do. So, here's a song about that. It's the ever-famous God Bless the USA by Lee Greenwood. And then we're going to follow that up with some Alan Jackson and so on. We'll see if we bring another talking segment into this. It's kind of a experimental late-night show. But anyways, God Bless the USA by Lee Greenwood.

0: He don't care, and I don't care. It's 5 o'clock somewhere.
1: What time zone am I on? What country am I in?
0: It doesn't matter. It's 5 o'clock somewhere.
1: It's always on 5 in Margaritaville, come to think of it.
0: Yeah, I heard that.
1: You've been there, haven't you?
0: Yes, sir.
1: I've seen your boat there.

0: And that was Dixieland Delight by Alabama. You requested that song, Cade.
1: I did.
0: That was pretty good.
1: It's a great song.
0: I'm going to have to add that to my countryside playlist.
1: I think you should.
0: Please excuse me a moment. I'd like to add that to my playlist.
1: The Alabama fans, when they sing at their games, they add in a few different words, you know, here and there.
0: I'm sure.
1: Besides that, it's a great song.
0: Roll Tide! Oh, man. That was really funny. Oh, yeah, we got into a discussion about football while I was there, too.
1: You know? Oh, did you?
0: Yeah, that was interesting. I was talking to, her brother and brother-in-law about football, because he's a Broncos fan. And, well, you know.
1: They suck.
0: I like the Eagles. I'm not a... I don't have, like, a football fantasy team or anything like that. I just watch the games.
1: See, I'm the polar opposite of you. I have a fantasy football team, and I don't watch the games. And I still get better than third place every single year. I won last year. I smoked my colleagues, I guess you could say.
0: His colleagues.

0: colleagues. He smoked his colleagues.
1: Smoked them. Whoa. And didn't watch a single snap of football till after it was over.
0: Dang. Did you at least? Oh, well, yeah, of course.
1: We watched the important games.
0: Yeah.
1: There's a few reasons
0: I went to those. Pledge of Allegiance and all that.
1: Yeah, a couple of reasons I went to those games.
0: Oh, say can you see?
2: Dude, that was awesome.
1: Singing the Pledge of Allegiance. Wild.
0: Yeah, the Pledge of Allegiance. It's an inside joke. I'm sorry. I'm sorry, ladies and gentlemen. You just won't get it.
1: Only Uzi would understand.
0: No, only Uzi would understand. That's right. Poor guy.
1: Mm.
0: Poor little puppy.
1: Puppy dog.
0: Oh, man. But what is it? It's an interesting night. You know, I wasn't planning on this.
1: The night's still young. Yeah, I just texted you.
0: No, but I'm like, old.
1: Hey, man, I want to go do something.
0: I'm old.
1: Are we all?
0: Just kidding. You're older. What's up, Grandpa?
1: I'm not that much older.
0: You're older than me.
1: You're what, 20?
0: Yeah.
1: Yeah. Still a tad bit older.
0: I don't turn 21 until August. I have a long way to go.
1: Just a tad bit older. Speaking of tad, you should get him on the show one day.
0: I've been thinking about it. I was talking to Pastor Jeff about doing stuff with their radio station.
1: You should do it.
0: Yeah, I'd like to, actually.
1: I was actually talking to Tad a couple of days ago at a wedding during the week, and he's a fun guy to talk to.
0: He is. He really is.
1: Kept on yapping. A little yap session.
0: I'm going to miss him. I got to find a church over the summer. Maybe, yeah, I don't know.
1: Maybe you should just, you know, every Sunday just come to Calvary. Shout out Calvary Ellensburg, by
0: Shout out Calvary Ellensburg.
1: You guys need a place to go on Sunday mornings and Wednesday nights. That's the place to be. And if you're a young adult,
0: Thursdays at 6:30.
1: 6:30, Forged, in your adult group.
0: That's right.
1: They feed you.
0: They feed you. They feed your belly. Then they feed your spirit. Soul.
1: Yeah, exactly. It's the place to be.
0: That is the spot. Yeah. You don't need to go to Club 301 or any of that. You go to Forged.
1: Forged, yep.
0: You come out 100% less drunk, 100% more filled with the Spirit of God.
1: And food.
0: And camaraderie.
1: And camaraderie is very true. Dude, we have a lot of fun in groups.
0: All the big wellness and readiness factors.
1: A little bit of dancing thrown in.
0: You get some rest. Dude, you get some activity.
1: Mm-hmm.
0: You get food. You get a brain break. Yep. Social aspect. You get
1: friends.
0: Yeah, dude. Friends, mentors. I actually like the fact that they have a couple of the older members of the church who come in.
1: Because it wasn't like that beginning of the year, it felt like.
0: No.
1: Well, in December and September when I went, like, they weren't there, and then a few older people started showing up, and that gives a bit more depth to the people who are there. It's not just the leaders you can talk to. These people are actually older. And, like, this morning at men's breakfast, Gordon was talking about how, like, I mean, he's got grandchildren. Like, he's got so much wisdom.
0: It's really cool how we can how the church is a multi-generational church.
1: Mm-hmm.
0: And you can see how not only is everybody's on par with one another, but they're also more than willing to share and help one another.
1: Yeah,
0: too.
1: Share, encourage, and even go with you through those times of trials and tribulations.
0: Yeah. Unironically, the best church I've ever been to.
1: I would agree.
0: Here in Ellensburg.
1: It's not just wind, as we talked about in Job this morning.
0: Yeah.
1: It's actual,
0: there's something
1: actual food.
0: Of substance, yeah.
1: Mm-hmm.
0: Not just the whites of eggs.
1: Exactly. Not just flavorless, saltless.
0: Yeah. That was a pretty good lesson.
1: It was. I enjoyed it.
0: I still can't believe that the book of Job chronologically takes place before pretty much everything else except Genesis. See, I thought
1: the oldest books.
0: Yeah,
1: mm-hmm.
0: It is interesting, or at least it's the oldest written that we think. I wonder how that all plays in. That means Job, the story of Job, was around before Moses.
1: Mm-hmm.
0: But somewhere between Abraham and Moses, at the same time. Odd. A lot of interesting questions that I have about the Old Testament. But, you know, things like, where are all the cities? You know, like, all these people and the cities. What was the world like back then?
1: Yeah, I always think back to, like, I guess I wasn't the biggest fan of, like, ancient history.
0: Mm-hmm.

0: So I always want to go back to like the New Testament, go to like Rome and stuff, see what it was like back then. But I always wondered like what were the cities like at the time of Genesis.
1: There's just something, because those are the ones that we have no records of, you know. Mm-hmm. They were just wiped out by the flood, and then of course the Tower of Babel was collapsed when God struck it down. It's interesting stuff. You gotta wonder, you know, what was it like? Could you imagine seeing that thing? You know, the tallest, we actually got into a conversation about this yesterday morning at the men's discipleship group.
0: Mm-hmm.
1: We were talking about how big the Tower of Babel was, because James likes to draw the comparison for some reason that Dubai is the new Babylon and so on, because of the Burj Khalifa.
0: So not like Astoria with their column?
1: Yeah. Well, the Burj Khalifa is like 2,700 feet tall.
0: It's just a bit taller than the Astoria Column.
1: Yeah. The Astoria Column is cool, though.
0: It is.
1: They have bald eagles.
0: Lots of bald eagles.
1: I don't think the Burj Khalifa does.
0: Maybe fake ones.
1: Fake bald eagles.
0: Fake bald eagles.
1: Yeah. The tallest building in the United States is the Freedom Tower at the One World Trade Center at exactly 1,776 feet tall. 1,776. Yeah. It's the third tallest building in the world.
0: Have you ever stood next to it before?
1: I actually have.
0: Me too. It's pretty tall.
1: It's huge.
0: It's massive.
1: I can't imagine having been in New York City before the events of 9/11 and seeing the Twin Towers. Those were just giant rectangles going up into the sky. Burj Khalifa is almost twice as tall as that.
0: It's definitely not a rectangle, though.
1: No. It kind of goes up in a little.
0: Yeah, it's like a point.
1: Yeah.
0: Well, I mean, even the new World Trade Center, it's like triangles.
1: It kind of spirals up, yeah.
0: Yeah.
1: I heard... let me just see.
0: Firefox fact checked.
1: There it is. Yeah. They're going to build another tower. This is the impression.
0: Is this the one in Saudi?
1: No. So
0: Dubai.
1: I should have mentioned that there was, so of course we have the Freedom Tower, but there is another tower that they are going to build around the same site.
0: Oh, we call it Independence Tower or something?
1: That would be neat. So basically, yeah. That's what it's going to look like.
0: Look the same.
1: When it's so there's the Freedom Tower, and then there would be this one.
0: It's a tad bit smaller.
1: Yeah, it's a little bit, but
0: more blocky.
1: You know what? That's kind of cool. I got to see some of the initial construction of that. I accidentally got dropped off in the construction.
0: Oh.
1: With a taxi.
0: That's fine.
1: He took me to the wrong side of the 9/11 memorial, but I found my way there. It's a nice thing about New York City. It's a grid system.
0: It's a very big grid system.
1: Mm.
0: Yeah.
1: New York's a beautiful place. I hear they're doing quite well as of late.
0: Yeah. I've heard some stories.
1: I mean, the Knicks, for one.
0: Did you hear about...
1: The New York Knicks are probably... They have... some decent odds of winning the NBA championship.
0: Did they win last night?
1: They did.
0: Gotcha.
1: So it's 2-0. They have two games left.
0: Yeah, it's best of seven series.
1: Pretty much, I think, if they win this next one, they've got it in the bag.
0: Yeah, I don't know if any team's came back from 3-0.
1: Because it's the Spurs that they're up against. I think New York's got it. It's going to be great.
0: Should be.
1: It should be. Yeah. Oh, man. I don't know. I like New York City. I'm a sucker for it.
0: I don't.
1: It's cool. It's like it's dirty and it's busy and loud, but there's just something about it, you know, thinking that it's so old and it holds so much significance in American history.
0: I'd rather visit Philadelphia over New York, to be honest. I enjoy going to Philadelphia more than I did going to New York. I mean, the age difference between going there was quite drastic.

0: Yeah.
1: New York was just so big. I just didn't like it very much.
2: What's your... Have you ever been to D.C.?
1: Oh, yeah.
2: Washington, D.C.?
1: I've been... I think we stayed, what, 3 nights? It was like my high school graduation trip.
2: Nice.
1: I took a car from Pittsburgh. We drove all the way down the coast. And then the first we went to Cape Canaveral.
2: Nice.
1: Saw a SpaceX launch. There's some cool museums. A lot of history in D.C.
2: Oh, yeah.
1: Definitely a really weird city.
2: It is an interesting place.
1: Weird, just legal stuff that goes on. They can't vote in their district and stuff. It's really strange.
2: No. But I hear some people want to make it a state, but I think in the Constitution...
1: Disagree with that.
2: In the Constitution, or there's a clause in the Constitution that says, you know, that there will be a federal district. That's, you know...
1: They could change that, though.
2: I mean, I was going to say, how possible relevant is the Constitution these days?
1: Not very,
2: no.
1: To be honest.
2: People like to overstep it.
1: No, every state seems to overstep it in some way.
2: State, the president.
1: Especially Washington State, Oregon, and California.
2: The president wants to overstep it. The Supreme Court wants to overstep it. Nobody wants to enforce it. It's a big shame. But
1: one day we'll get back to living by the Constitution.
2: Having a bit of sense on our heads.
1: Mm-hmm.
2: But Washington, D.C. is a really cool place. Going to the Smithsonian's, I got to go to the Natural History Museum,
1: those are cool.
2: Air and Space, Holocaust Museum. I actually
1: We missed that. We went to the Bible Museum.
2: Really?
1: Yeah.
2: I still want to go to the one, the American Art and Culture, the one that's got like R2-D2. In there,
1: we went to
2: Mickey
1: that
2: Mouse.
1: That one was really cool. There's all like different kind of like rooms for each.
2: Dang.
1: It was really cool.
2: That's got to be neat. But I actually got to meet when I went to the Holocaust Museum. I didn't take a picture of her or anything because that would be kind of weird, taking a picture of like a 94-year-old woman.
1: Would be kind of strange.
2: Yeah, but you know, it was really neat getting to meet a Holocaust survivor and just ask a couple questions and so on. I've met two Holocaust survivors. That's pretty interesting. I should use that in, what is it, Two Truths and a Lie?
1: Mm-hmm.
2: I should say that.
1: Good one. Speaking of D.C., one day I do want to go to Israel, see all that history.
2: That would be neat.
1: See the Bible come to life.
2: I'd like to visit, and I'd like to, I don't know, you know, people talk about Tel Aviv, and they talk about Jerusalem and Bethlehem, but I'd like to go outside of that and see... Yeah, I believe the best way to experience a country or a place in general is to go outside of the famous areas.
1: I agree. Yeah, 100%.
2: Because then you actually get to see what life is like for those people, and you get a bit more of an understanding as to why they might think or act or say the things they do.
1: You know, just in the tourist trap parts of the city.
2: I mean, growing up in a tourist trap, you know, I think I would know a thing or two about it.
1: I agree. I mean, Paulsboro is essentially just a tourist town.
2: That's interesting, because before meeting you, I'd never heard of Paulsboro.
1: It's Little Norway.
2: Little Norway. Is it kind of like Leavenworth in that they have a little village there?
1: It is actually pretty similar to Leavenworth on a smaller scale.
2: Paulsboro. Oh, I spelled that totally wrong. Kitsap County.
1: Mm-hmm.
2: It's the smallest of the four cities in Kitsap County. It was like 12,000 people.
1: So we're like 13.
2: Oh, hot dog.
1: Yeah.
2: Ooh. Well, book me a trip. Looky
1: there. The bakery is really good. Sly's Bakery, super good. Not sponsored. Maybe one day.
2: Oh, look, the Norseman.
1: Yeah,
2: there's
1: quite a few Viking statues around town.
2: Velkommen til Paulsbo.
1: Beautiful church. Big white church right downtown.
2: Now, here's a weird, funky place. Have I ever told you about LB Washington?
1: You have not.
2: Oh. Let's see. Disambiguation.
1: What's up with LB Washington?
2: It's one of the smallest places I've ever been. So
1: I think the smallest place was in Nevada that you've been, right?
2: No. This is smaller.
1: Really?
2: 39 people as of 2020.
1: Where is it?
2: It is in Pierce County, Washington. So, it's like right on the border of Pierce County.
1: Pierce and King? Pierce and Kittitas.
2: No, Pierce and whatever the one south of Pierce is.

0: this one. It's not Grant.
1: No, it's definitely not Grant County.
0: I need to think about that. Let me look at a map. Washington counties. Lewis. Lewis County.
1: Yeah, Lewis County.
0: Do they have Clark County?
1: There's Clark County.
0: There is Clark. Why didn't they put them next to each other? That's interesting. Skamania County. Whoa. Sounds cool. But yeah, Elby, Washington is this teeny, tiny little place. 39 people. Their church is 18 by 24 feet.
1: Dang, that's crazy.
0: One of the biggest, The census designated place has a total area of 0.039 square miles. It's 29 miles south of Seattle and 87 miles north of Portland. Mount Rainier is about 21 miles northeast. It's pretty neat.
1: We should get a group of four of you guys together to just double the population.
0: Almost double the population. That's insanity. We would actually make up about an extra... We would add an extra 25% to their population. They have a train because it was built by the... You know, it was built like by the railroad companies Southern and so on. Like that. Yeah.
1: Yeah.
0: And it was interesting. Now they've turned the train into a museum and a restaurant. So you can go
1: maybe
0: inside.
1: Maybe I have been there.
0: You think? It was neat. The Elby Market Country Store was built as a meeting hall by the International Order of Odd Fellows. Okay, those guys are in Ellensburg. I want to know who they are. It's probably something like Freemasonry. Interesting stuff. Anyways, we should probably put on some music.
1: I have been to Elba before.
0: Oh, looky there.
1: Yeah.
0: Holy smokes, dude. It's already 9:50.
1: That's almost 10.
0: We gotta put on some music. So here's this is a song I like. This is Knee Deep by Zach Brown and Jimmy Buffett.

0: 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Traffic citations, criminal accusations, and arrests.
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0: will do for this fella, cause you are the Abbott into my Costello, and you are the fruit to my loom.
1: Here we go now.
0: Red Solo Cup, you're more than just plastic. You're more than amazing, you're more than fantastic. And believe me that I'm not the least bit sarcastic when I look at you and say, Red Solo Cup, you're not just a cup.
2: No.
0: You're my friend.
3: Friend.
0: Yeah.
3: Lifelong.
0: Thank you for being my friend.

0: stories that you want to hear.
1: Let's go.
2: KCWU, Ellensburg.
3: I walked through a county courthouse square. On a park bench, an old man was sitting there. I said, "Your old courthouse is kind of run down." He said, "No, it'll do for our little town." I said, "Your old flagpole has leaned a little bit, and that's a ragged old flag you got hanging on it." He said, "Have a seat." And I sat down. "Is this the first time you've been to our little town?" I said, "I think it is." He said, "I don't like to brag, but we're kind of proud of that ragged old flag. You see, we got a little hole in that flag there when Washington took it across the Delaware. And it got powder burned the night that Francis Scott Key sat watching it write and say, 'Can you see?' And it got a bad rip in New Orleans with Pakenham and Jackson tugging at its seams. And it almost fell at the Alamo beside the Texas flag, but she waved on though. She got cut with a sword at Chancellorsville, and she got cut again at Shiloh Hill. There was Robert E. Lee, Beauregard, and Bragg, and the south wind blew hard on that ragged old flag. On Flanders Field in World War I, she got a big hole from a Bertha gun. She turned blood red in World War II. She hung limp and low a time or two. She was in Korea, Vietnam. She went where she was sent by her Uncle Sam. She waved from our ships upon the briny foam, and now they've about quit waving back here at home. In her own good land here, she's been abused. She's been burned, dishonored, denied, and refused. And the government for which she stands is scandalized throughout the land. And she's getting threadbare and she's wearing thin, but she's in good shape for the shape she's in. 'Cause she's been through the fire before, and I believe she can take a whole lot more. So we raise her up every morning, we take her down every night, we don't let her touch the ground, and we fold her upright. On second thought, I do like to brag, 'cause I'm mighty proud of that ragged

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0: One time for the mayor, Rich playing the guard, Rich the barber, Cool and Dre street runner. It's crack.
1: Yeah. We in Baltimore right now. I've been told this sounds like Cadillac. So if you're on the Cadillac,

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But it all blends perfectly. Let the liquor tell it. 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

0: about it. 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

0: 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Have you ever wondered what show you're listening to and wasn't able to figure it out on time? 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
1: Hey, you're listening to 88.1 The Berg, and what's that? Another song? No way!
2: I'm working on mine.

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1: 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You know why, right?
2: Why?
1: Because, yo, I never, ever called and asked you to play something, right?
2: Yeah.
1: You know what I want to hear, right?
2: What you want to hear?
1: I want to hear that Wu-Tang joint.
2: Wu-Tang again?
1: Yeah, again and again.

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1: Tennessee,
2: Tennessee,
1: Tennessee,
2: Tennessee,
1: Tennessee,
2: Tennessee,
1: Tennessee.

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I contain this all this ratchet shit, and we more expansive now. Meant to cry and die alone in these mansions, or sleep with our back turned. We supposed to vacate till our backs burn. We're supposed to

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I never wanted another woman to know something about me that you didn't know. I promise I cried, I couldn't hold.

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You did what with who?

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And you go online and see for Blues 2, the Tooth Fairy didn't pay.

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1: 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It's called Typical Talking Points. 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
3: Yo, remember yeah. back on the Bully when cats used to harmonize yeah. like.
4: Yeah.
3: Yo, check out yo, my men and my women, don't forget about the dame. This is not the most the king. Yo, it's about a thing. Yeah.

0: Hey, we got some very intelligent women in here, man. Do you think you're too young to really love somebody?
1: No.
0: I say it for me. I'm an adult. I say, wait, you too young to be in love. This is silly. You infatuated with him. He got nice jeans. He wear fancy Adidas. I mean, it might be something. I don't know.
1: Bad. It's a difference from loving somebody and being in love with somebody.
0: Well, you tell me. What's the difference?
2: Okay.
0: What's the difference?
2: Okay, Shan.
1: You can love anybody, but when you're in love with somebody, you're looking at it like this. You're taking that person for what he or she is, no matter what he or she look like, but no matter what he or she do. You look at it like this.
3: If you fall in love, you can fall out of love.
1: You love somebody. You might stop being in love with them, but you is not going to stop loving that person.
4: Maybe sometimes they've never been loved before.
2: Yeah, true.
4: Or they've never been in love before. Or they don't know what the feeling is to be loved.
2: Yeah, she poetic.
0: She killed it. We can end that conversation with that, right?

0: shooters, I ain't even hear a clue though.
1: As long as I'm living, it's dying. Don't fret over pressure, I get to applying. I hop in the booth and I get to designing. I only see red like them kids from the shining. I only got here cause I didn't quit trying. My engineer tired, I told him quit whining. I gotta go get it, I gotta go get it, I gotta go get it.

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It was my fault. I'm sorry. You know? It was my fault, not him, because he always wanted to be there for you. And I'm sorry I was young, but he's always wanted to be a father to you. So I and I take ownership of that, of my choices and decisions. And I'm sorry for that. He's a good guy. So don't hold that against him, because it was my fault. Just, you know, forgive me.

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1: Tell them the truth. Tell them.
0: Tell them you're...
3: I've been going through something. 1,855 days. I've been going through something. Be afraid.
4: What is a miniskirt? A man in his feelings with bitter nerve. What is a woman that really hurt? A demon, you're better off killing her. What is a relative? Make a repetitive narrative on how you did it first. That is a predator in reverse. All of your presidency with thirst. What is a neighborhood reputable? That is a snitch on a pedestal. What is a house with a better view? A family broken in variables. What is a rapper with jewelry? A way that I show my maturity. What

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Whoa, popping a bottle with Claritin. 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Whoa, shaking and moving like what am I doing? I'm flipping my time through the Rolodex, indulging myself in my life and my music. The world that I'm in is a cul-de-sac. 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The demons portray the religionists. I wake in the morning, another appointment. I hope the psychologist

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her face in my lap at the red light. 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
1: Berg, but do you need some help?
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1: This paper doesn't seem to be working too well for you.
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0: Berg.
1: Okay, now fold that opened end towards the top there.
2: Berg.
1: Nice job, Bergfoot.
2: Berg.
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0: This has been Walking with Bergfoot.

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0: Cash App. Why we greedy like wolves? Adam Eve with the fruit. Why we need new new? Only got 2 seats. Why we need new coat? Only got 2 feet. Why we need new shoes? Papa need new shoes. Baby need new shoes.
1: Freddie Gibbs and the Alchemist with 1995 playing right now on your Sonic Spotlight.
2: Yeah, it's the way God planted. 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
1: Leave that man
0: yeah.
1: alone.
0: Yeah. It's alright if they wanna talk this. Yeah. Yeah. Yeah. I heard they never walk right. Yeah. Yeah. Hey, this is Nathan. I'ma still be alright. Yeah. Yeah. Yeah. Sick and Tate. I'ma still be alright. Yeah. Sick and Tate. I'ma still be alright. Yeah. See some gravy. But the bill was all white. Yeah. We smashed like mashed potatoes. Tax evaders. 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
1: Tired and playing. Lift them up with some lotion. How the f*** we gonna get to this motherfucker?

0: Royal Junction Indian Cuisine and Bar is a proud sponsor of 88.1 The Berg.
1: Royal Junction is an Indian family style restaurant located on the first floor of the 420 building at 420 North Pearl Street, right next to the Clymer Museum.
0: They're now offering a new menu with late night bites after 10 p.m. and are open Monday through Saturday from 11 a.m. to midnight. 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

0: The Juneteenth Community Celebration returns on June 19th from 4 to 9 p.m. at Unity Park in Ellensburg. 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

trouble the NSA. We kinda act with the no Twitter talk. We on some new shit. I got that lit effect. Wow. I got that lit effect. I got that lit effect.

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0: Oof, unfortunately our ice cream machine is down at the moment.
1: Oh, okay. I'll do some fries then.
0: Yeah, so our fryer is down too, unfortunately.
1: Okay, can I get a soda at least?
0: Well, unfortunately...
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1: Yo, man, I don't want you to harp on shit.
2: But
1: yeah, I was pushing it, man, like we used to be able to do. And I miss that. I miss that I can't just go play ball after doing that. I miss it, man.
2: Let's not, come on, man. Playing ball and going the wrong way.
3: It's the same athlete. It's the same as a pickup.

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1: 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It's like a pickup game.
0: It isn't a pickup.
1: Yes, it is.
0: A pickup game is for fun.
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2: 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My name's Tyler, and I'm just letting you guys know about a brand new feature that 88.1 The Berg has going on. 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
1: 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My name's Tyler, and I'm with the station to introduce a brand new show on our schedule. It's called Typical Talking Points. 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

The Juneteenth Community Celebration returns on June 19th from 4 to 9 p.m. at Unity Park in Ellensburg. 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
2: 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My name's Tyler with the station, here to introduce you to some of the shows we have on through the week. 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

First President of Japan is a nerd rock band coming out of Brooklyn, New York. 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
1: Hi, hon. Will it be a usual order today?
0: Yes.
1: Mm-hmm. Indie music and a black coffee. All right, well, I just want to let you know before I write that down that we did bring back your old favorite, and I know you've been craving it, sweetheart. So would you like some pop music?
0: Yes, ma'am.
1: All right, hon. That'll be out soon.
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Additional event details, including a full schedule and Juneteenth educational resources, are available on the CWU Library's website.

0: 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The fall quarter raffle basket includes a tool set, home repair book titles, and a salt and pepper grinder. 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
1: At the Saturn return, with the lessons learned, we were open and free. 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When the planets would shift and the curtain would lift in the light of the sun,

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2: 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My name's Tyler, and I'm just letting you guys know about a brand new feature that 88.1 The Berg has going on. 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
0: What's going on, 88.1? My name's Tyler with the station, here to introduce you to some of the shows we have on through the week. 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

0: time. This show is hosted by Maya and Sayla. Next, we've got a show that will fulfill all your vampiric needs. Tune in to Sink Your Teeth In on Sundays from 1 to 2 p.m. And lastly, we've got On the Clock Rock hosted by Jay. They're a wonderful mix of music and have a good time on air. 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

The Juneteenth Community Celebration returns on June 19th from 4 to 9 p.m. at Unity Park in Ellensburg. 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
2: 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This free community event will feature live music, dancing, local food and beverages, and family-friendly activities. 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

0: Okay, let's play some music.
1: Yeah, for sure. What are you into?
0: Oh, I listen to everything. Play whatever.
1: Let's see.
0: Sorry. I don't know if I'm in the mood for EDM right now.
1: Yeah, okay.
0: Whoa, let's not do country.
1: Sure.
0: Are you serious?
1: What?
0: You know what? I can get a ride from someone else. It's cool, man.
1: What? You said you listened to anything?
2: Got a picky passenger? We'll handle that. We're playing the best new music all the time, so relax.

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First President of Japan is a nerd rock band coming out of Brooklyn, New York. 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
0: Do you know why I pulled you over, sir? Because you're too cool to be on the road. Oh, no, but seriously. I clocked you at a little over 88 miles per hour in a 30, and I'll have to write a ticket for that. 88.1 The Berg, huh? I heard you blasting it from back there. You're a cool guy, I'm sure, but we gotta keep our streets safe, you know? This has been Walking with Bergfoot.

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I want to dedicate this jam to all those things I left behind in girls' apartments and various domiciles over the years. Sometimes you gotta leave in a hurry, man, what can I say? Except I didn't forget about any of it.

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The Juneteenth Community Celebration returns on June 19th from 4 to 9 p.m. at Unity Park in Ellensburg. 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
0: They're now offering a new menu with late night bites after 10 p.m. and are open Monday through Saturday from 11 a.m. to midnight. 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
2: What's going on, 88.1? My name's Tyler with the station, here to introduce you to some of the shows we have on through the week. 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This show is hosted by Maya and Sayla. Next, we've got a show that will fulfill all your vampiric needs. Tune in to Sink Your Teeth In on Sundays from 1 to 2 p.m. And lastly, we've got On the Clock Rock hosted by Jay. They're a wonderful mix of music and have a good time on air. Shows like these and more are all on 88.1 The Berg, your Music Central.

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did I get here? It's full of such amazing music. I got to hear so many fun conversations. I'm going to keep exploring and see what else I can find. 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

first president of Japan is a nerd rock band coming out of Brooklyn, New York. 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

0: What's going on, 88.1? My name's Tyler, and I'm just letting you guys know about a brand new feature that 88.1 The Berg has going on. Have you ever wondered what show you're listening to and wasn't able to figure it out on time? Well, a brand new feature that we've got with the station is right here for you. And you can even see it right now on your radio. We've got our shows now embedded, and you're able to see exactly what you're listening to when it's going on live on 88.1 The Berg, your music Central.
1: 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Reservations can also be made for birthday parties or private events. 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

The Juneteenth Community Celebration returns on June 19th from 4 to 9 p.m. at Unity Park in Ellensburg. 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

0: What's going on, 88.1? My name's Tyler, and I'm with the station to introduce a brand new show on our schedule. It's called Typical Talking Points. This is a show where I'm talking about something I'm passionate about throughout the week and have some music in between. It's hosted by myself, and I'll have guests on occasionally. If this show sounds up your alley, I'm talking live at 1 p.m. on Mondays. 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